You know this old world is full of singers, but just a few are chosen to tear your heart out when they sing. 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

You know the heart of country music still beats in Luke the Drifter. You can tell it when he sang I Saw the Light. Old Marty, Hank and Lefty, why I can feel them right here with me.

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9: Lows dip down to about 69 tonight under clear skies with a slight chance for showers. South winds 8 to 15 miles per hour. 91 tomorrow. Lows around 71 tomorrow night. Clear skies and dry Saturday and Sunday with highs in the mid-90s. Taking a look at the extended forecast, 100 Monday, 92 Tuesday, and 84 on Wednesday. For the 104.9 Max Country Weather Center, I'm meteorologist Tulare Lockwood. Currently, it's 88 degrees.
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13: Lows dip down to about 69 tonight under clear skies. Winds out of the south, 8 to 15 miles per hour. High temperatures reach up to 91 tomorrow, mainly sunny. Lows dip down to about 71 tomorrow night, clear skies. Clear skies and dry Saturday and Sunday with highs in the mid-90s. A peek at the extended shows, 100 Monday, 92 Tuesday, and 84 on Wednesday. For the 104.9 Max Country Weather Center, I'm meteorologist Tulu Lockwood. Right now, it's 86 degrees.

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11: Lows dip down to about 69 tonight under clear skies. Winds out of the south, 8 to 15 miles per hour. High temperatures reach up to 91 tomorrow, mainly sunny. Lows dip down to about 71 tomorrow night, clear skies. Clear skies and dry Saturday and Sunday with highs in the mid-90s. A peek at the extended shows, 100 Monday, 92 Tuesday, and 84 on Wednesday. For the 104.9 Max Country Weather Center, I'm meteorologist Tula Lockwood. Right now, 82.
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2: Well, my daddy left home when I was 3, and he didn't leave much to Ma and me. Just this old guitar and an empty bottle of booze. 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Well, he must have thought that it was quite a joke, and it got a lot of laughs from lots of folks. Seems I had to fight my whole life through. Some gal would giggle and I'd get red, and some guy'd laugh and I'd bust his head. I'll tell you, life ain't easy for a boy named Sue.

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I tell you, I fought tougher men, but I really can't remember when. He kicked like a mule and he bit like a crocodile. I heard him laugh and then I heard him cussing. He went for his gun and I pulled mine first. He stood there looking at me and I saw him smile. He said, son, this world is rough, and if a man's gonna make it, he's gotta be tough. And I know I wouldn't be there to help you along. So I give you that name and I said goodbye. I knew you'd have to get tough or die. And it's that name that helped to make you strong. 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
8: Lows dip down to about 69 tonight under clear skies. Winds out of the south, 8 to 15 miles per hour. High temperatures reach up to 91 tomorrow, mainly sunny. Lows dip down to about 71 tomorrow night, clear skies. Clear skies and dry Saturday and Sunday with highs in the mid-90s. A peek at the extended shows, 100 Monday, 92 Tuesday, and 84 on Wednesday. For the 104.9 Max Country Weather Center, I'm meteorologist Tula Lockwood. Currently 79.
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1: Well, I was sitting in a coffee shop, just having a cup to pass the time, swapping rodeo stories with this old cowboy friend of mine, when some motorcycle riders started snickering in the back and started poking fun at my friend's hat. 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
3: On a warm summer's evening, on a train bound for nowhere, I met up with a gambler. 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
4: Lows dip down to about 69 tonight under clear skies. Winds out of the south, 8 to 15 miles per hour. High temperatures reach up to 91 tomorrow, mainly sunny. Lows dip down to about 71 tomorrow night, clear skies. Clear skies and dry Saturday and Sunday with highs in the mid-90s. A peek at the extended shows, 100 Monday, 92 Tuesday, and 84 on Wednesday. For the 104.9 Max Country Weather Center, I'm meteorologist Tulua Lockwood. Right now, it's 75 degrees.
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3: 69 overnight under clear skies. Winds out of the south, 5 to 10 miles per hour. High temperatures reach up to 91. Friday, mainly sunny skies. Lows around 71. Friday night, clear skies. Dry Saturday and Sunday under clear skies with highs in the mid-90s. A peek at the extended shows 100 Monday, 92 Tuesday, and 84 on Wednesday. For the 104.9 Max Country Weather Center, I'm meteorologist Tulu Lockwood. Right now, it's 73 degrees.
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4: 69 overnight under clear skies. Winds out of the south, 5 to 10 miles per hour. High temperatures reach up to 91 Friday, mainly sunny skies. Lows around 71. Friday night, clear skies. Dry Saturday and Sunday under clear skies with highs in the mid-90s. A peek at the extended shows 100 Monday, 92 Tuesday, and 84 on Wednesday. For the 104.9 Max Country Weather Center, I'm meteorologist Tulua Lockwood. Right now, it's 73 degrees.
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4: Lows dip down to about 69 overnight under clear skies, southerly winds 5 to 10 miles per hour. Bright sunshine expected again Friday. Daytime highs approaching 91. Friday night, 71. Clear skies and dry Saturday and Sunday with highs in the mid-90s. From the 104.9 Max Country Weather Center, powered by weatherology.com, I'm staff meteorologist Jennifer Wojcicki. Right now, it's 72 degrees.
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0: 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I don't... 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
1: June 6, 1944, known as D-Day, launched Operation Overlord, the largest amphibious invasion in history. American soldiers played a crucial role in this massive Allied effort. Of the 160,000 troops involved in the first day, 70 to 80,000 of them were American. The U.S. 82nd and 101st Airborne Divisions were dropped behind enemy lines in the night, while U.S. troops stormed the heavily fortified Omaha and Utah beaches with relentless bravery that allowed the Allies to push through. By the end of the day, 156,000 Allied troops, half of them American, were safely ashore.
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5: Lows dip down to about 69 overnight under clear skies, southerly winds 5 to 10 miles per hour. Bright sunshine expected again Friday. Daytime highs approaching 91. Friday night, 71. Clear skies and dry Saturday and Sunday with highs in the mid-90s. From the 104.9 Max Country Weather Center, powered by weatherology.com, I'm staff meteorologist Jennifer Wojcicki. Currently, it's 70 degrees.
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2: Elizabeth Betsy Griscom, you know her as Betsy Ross, was born in 1752 to a large Quaker family. A talented seamstress, she was one of the few women who learned to trade. She met and married John Ross in 1773. They opened an upholstery shop in New Jersey, relying on work from members of the Continental Congress, among others, especially after the death of her husband in the war. In 1776, she was approached by members of the Continental Congress, including George Washington, a friend from church. They brought her a design for a flag they wanted her to sew. After some alterations, the first American flag was born. And the rest, as they say, was history. Betsy Ross, legend or myth, as some people may claim. Regardless, her story lives on in our shared American history.
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4: Lows dip down to about 69 overnight under clear skies, southerly winds 5 to 10 miles per hour. Bright sunshine expected again Friday. Daytime highs approaching 91. Friday night, 71. Clear skies and dry Saturday and Sunday with highs in the mid-90s. From the 104.9 Max Country Weather Center, powered by weatherology.com, I'm staff meteorologist Jennifer Wojcicki. Currently, it's 70 degrees.
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0: 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Right now, it's 70 degrees.
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The devil went down to Georgia. He was looking for a soul to steal. He was in a bind because he was way behind and he was willing to make a deal. When he came across this young man sawing on a fiddle and playing it hot, and the devil jumped up on a hickory stump and said, "Boy, let me tell you what. I guess you didn't know it, but I'm a fiddle player too. And if you'd care to take a dare, I'll make a bet with you. Now you play pretty good fiddle, boy, but give the devil his due. I bet a fiddle of gold against your soul, because I think I'm better than you." The boy said, "My name's Johnny, and it might be a sin, but I'll take your bet, you're gonna regret, because

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And he laid that golden fiddle on the ground at Johnny's feet. Johnny said, "Devil, just come on back if you ever want to try again. 'Cause I told you once, you son of a..."

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1: One of the most famous images of the Revolutionary War was painted in 1851 by German Emanuel Lutz. It depicted George Washington standing in the bow of a boat crossing an icy river. Not only a tribute to the brave young country, but Lutz hoped this painting would inspire his German countrymen to pursue more liberal reforms in Germany, just like America. Shipped to America in 1851, Washington crossing the Delaware hung in the U.S. Capitol Rotunda before moving to the Met in New York City. Only 12 and a half inches by 21 inches, this painting has stirred the patriotic emotions of countless Americans. A treasured part of American history we celebrate today.
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1: Temperatures are going to be on the way up as we head through the next several days. We'll top out in the lower, maybe the middle 90s this afternoon with mostly sunny to partly cloudy skies and a southwest wind around 5 to 15 miles per hour. Over the weekend, early morning temperatures only fall into the middle 70s, so a very warm start to the day on Saturday and then high temperatures in the middle 90s, and we'll see plenty of sunshine during the day. On Sunday, more of the same, mostly sunny skies. Low temperatures in the morning in the middle 70s, and those high temperatures even warmer. I think we'll get into the upper 90s. And then on Monday, mostly sunny to partly cloudy skies, low temperatures again early in the morning in the middle 70s, and those high temperatures very close to 100 degrees. We start to cool off though on Tuesday, still warm, mostly sunny with a high temperature in the lower 90s. From the Channel 8 Storm Alert Team, I'm Chief Meteorologist Rusty Dawkins. This has been your Weather on the 8th forecast. Tune in to KLKN at 4:30, 5, 6, and 10 to catch me every weeknight.
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There is Josh Turner and your man. I'm your man for a Friday morning. Hello, I am Gene. How about some Garth? How about some George? How about Max Country on a Friday morning?

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1: Mornings in the country. Welcome to Friday morning. Hello, I am Gene. I am joined by Alex. Are you ready to get going?
2: Happy Friday, Gene. Let's do it.
1: Let's get people caught up on what they may have missed overnight. What you got?
2: Okay, let's talk about Nebraska politics real quick. Independent Senate candidate Dan Osborne has officially qualified for the ballot. Yesterday, the state secretary's office said he collected more than 6,000 valid signatures. He needed 4,000, so he can officially put his name on the ballot.
1: Yay.
2: More political ads for all. It's that time of year, Gene.
1: Here's a little update on a story that we did, I want to say probably a couple of months ago, maybe not that long ago, but quite honestly, I am going to admit I completely and totally forgot about this until I saw the results last night. We talked a while back about a Nebraska mother and daughter team that were on HGTV's Battle on the Beach. It was a little home renovation show where their celebrity coach was none other than Mr. Ty Pennington. Sydney Lawrence from just north of Hastings, I believe in the Donovan-Trumbull area. And she grew up in Seward, and her mom, Michelle, was on the show with her too. Well, they won. They won the whole show. So congratulations to them up a $50,000 grand prize, which would come in handy. Maybe buy some gas. So.
2: I'll make this brief, but since I now follow her on social media, DIY Squid, and it's interesting, you know, I think TV tried to portray something that she was not. So
1: okay.
2: I mean,
1: I'll just leave it at that.
2: Yeah, so. We'll just leave it at that.
1: Well, congratulations.
2: Welcome to TV.
1: And I remember I watched the first episode, and they were making fun of the fact a mother-daughter team from Nebraska that has no beaches is competing on a beach house renovation show. But they showed the peoples how to do it. So congratulations to Sydney and her mother, Michelle, for winning Battle on the Beach. There, you're caught up. Now let's get some music going next. Mornings in the Country.
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9: Ample sunshine expected today with a high of 91. Southerly winds 8 to 15 miles per hour. Clear skies again tonight, lows level off around 71. Clear skies tomorrow, daytime highs approaching 94. Ample sunshine expected Sunday with highs around 96. 100 Monday.

0: country's all-time hits. 104.9 Max Country. A little Johnny Lee music there. A little urban cowboy music. And looking for love on a Friday morning. Hello, I am Gene. Had some Rodney Atkins, Brooks and Dunn also in there. I hope you will join me for lunch today. Rib Fest is back at Grand Central Foods downtown York. We'll be out there from 11 to 1. Now, I want to specify, I am going to be there from 11 to 1, but Rib Fest is going all day today and all day tomorrow. 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
1: 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Well, let's take a look at the markets from yesterday. Profit-taking and technical-based selling was the theme across the row crop futures yesterday, as all markets have become somewhat overbought technically after strong sessions middle of the week. Now, from here, traders may feel they've adequately reflected what's known about the U.S. crops. Amid the recent heat wave, it'll require evidence of a larger threat of production, likely in the form of declining ratings in the upcoming progress report next week. As for the geopolitical turmoil in the Black Sea, the uncertainty regarding the availability of grain supplies via export should keep the level of support below prices, though it'll take time for the market to sort out the exact implications from a prolonged exposure to shipping channels like the Kerch Strait. New crop soybean sales for the week ending July 9th were very strong, 69 million bushels reported this week. Recent heat waves look to ease by next week here in the U.S., reducing risk for crops. Although rainfall remains kind of an uncertainty through the balance of this month. Here's where we sit in the markets this morning. September corn is 1 3/4 down to 439 3/4. December down 1 3/4 at 462 1/4. August soybeans down a penny at 1194. November down 1 1/4 at 1193 3/4. August bean oil up 109. August soybean meal down $2 a ton. September Kansas City wheat 3 higher, 719 1/2. December up 2 3/4. Quarters 734. 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
4: Ample sunshine expected today with a high of 91. Southerly winds 8 to 15 miles per hour. Clear skies again tonight, lows level off around 71. Clear skies tomorrow, daytime highs approaching 94. Ample sunshine expected Sunday with highs around 96. 100 Monday. From the 104.9 Max Country Weather Center, powered by weatherology.com, I'm staff meteorologist Jennifer Wojcicki. Currently, it's 68 degrees.
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1: Mornings in the country. Before we get into this, Alex, you know, we get here, we get all hyped up. We're ready to do a break. We're ready to be entertaining and funny and all that. And just as I'm getting ready to talk, my throat seizes up and I'm over here going, and now nobody would have known that I managed to fight through, but I want people to know the struggles that we go through to entertain
2: them. You sounded like a weird monkey when you did that. Let's not do that again. Okay?
1: I am kind of a weird monkey now that you mention it.
2: All right. This morning, Florida Man, this edition of Florida Man, needed to go take a urine test.
1: Mm-hmm. Okay? It happens a lot of times when you're getting new employment or you've gotten in trouble with the law.
2: Well, the latter would be true for Florida Man today.
1: Shocking.
2: Not shocking. So, Florida Man needed to go to the court. 52-year-old drove to the court with a suspended license.
1: Mm-hmm. Nice.
2: That's probably shouldn't do that, but at least he showed up.
1: Okay? Yes, he did show up.
2: So, Florida Man then was already in violation of this felony probation that he was already serving for burglaries and thefts.
1: Mm-hmm. Okay.
2: Then Florida Man has what's called a whizinator. Have you ever heard of a whizinator?
1: I am afraid I have not heard of
2: a whizinator. I'm afraid you know exactly what it is, though, don't you?
1: I'm guessing it's a way to fake taking a urine test.
2: Take your urine test. It's a fake bladder, and it's wired to a heating pad. And Florida Man tried to make this look convincing. So he complained about the handcuffs that were on him because, like I said, he was already in trouble. He mm-hmm. drove to the place. So the officer removed the handcuffs as a courtesy. And that's when he then proceeded to throw the whizinator out of his pants onto the patrol car. Florida Man, kudos to you for showing up to take your urine analysis test. Great job. You did it illegally.
1: Mm-hmm.
2: And
1: mm-hmm.
2: also, you can't throw your whizinator at a police car.
1: This is just a novel idea. And he doesn't have to listen to me, but I just came up with this. Maybe don't do things that will show up in your urine test and just take it like a normal human being.
2: That's a crazy thought,
1: Jim. I know that's insanity, asking people to, you know, be responsible. And this is me saying this, the eternal child. But, maybe don't do that. So
2: what befuddles me more than anything, Gene, and I don't know why I think about these things, but it's somebody's full-time job. Somebody provides a working wage making whizinators for a lifetime.
1: Yeah.
2: You know? That's somebody's job.
1: I'm sure their parents are proud, too. So.
2: Just bizarre.
1: All right. Florida Man never ceases to entertain, does he? Thank you, Florida Man, for all that you do for us. We'll try and entertain with more music, and we'll do that next. Mornings in the Country.
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0: Revolutionary War. April 19th of 1775 is the date most known as the start of the American Revolution, but historians consider the first death of the war 5 years earlier in 1770 when Crispus Attucks was killed during the Boston Massacre. Independence Day is July 4th when the Declaration was signed, but Continental Congress actually declared our independence on July 2nd. Spies in the Revolutionary War communicated using invisible ink made with ferrous sulfate, water, and lemon juice.
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1: Temperatures are going to be on the way up as we head through the next several days. We'll top out in the lower, maybe the middle 90s this afternoon with mostly sunny to partly cloudy skies and a southwest wind around 5 to 15 miles per hour. Over the weekend, early morning temperatures only fall into the middle 70s, so a very warm start to the day on Saturday and then high temperatures in the middle 90s, and we'll see plenty of sunshine during the day. On Sunday, more of the same, mostly sunny skies, low temperatures in the morning in the middle 70s, and those high temperatures even warmer. I think we'll get into the upper 90s. And then on Monday, mostly sunny to partly cloudy skies, low temperatures again early in the morning in the middle 70s, and those high temperatures very close to 100 degrees. We start to cool off though on Tuesday, still warm, mostly sunny with a high temperature in the lower 90s. From the Channel 8 Storm Alert Team, I'm Chief Meteorologist Rusty Dawkins. This has been your Weather on the 8th forecast. Tune in to KLKN at 4:30, 5, 6, and 10 to catch me every weeknight.
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is Kenny Chesney. Going to have a high today around 91. Sunshine. We'll be at the Fillmore County Fair tonight. We'll tell you about it coming up. Dwight Yoakam now. Max Country.

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1: Mornings in the country. It's Friday morning. Hello, I am Gene. I am joined by Alex. Good morning.
2: Please place your item in the scanning area.
1: Mm-hmm. You sound
2: like you've
1: done that.
2: Please contact an associate. Please press pay to move forward. Do I sound like a good checker-outer automatic scanner
1: yes.
2: lady?
1: You could have a side career doing the voiceover work for automatic checking.
2: It has been a hot topic lately, and I feel like ever since COVID, it's really ramped up, okay? Whether or not society should move to a completely self-checkout system, or whether or not we still need somebody to check out your items and play a role as a cashier.
1: Uh-huh. Uh-huh.
2: This is something we've debated for a long time.
1: Yes.
2: Now in New York, there is a lawmaker proposing a 10% discount for shoppers who are using the self-checkout lane. Has it gone too far?
1: I think yes, in that case. Now,
2: what's gone too far? Can I ask what you think has gone too far?
1: Giving people discounts
2: okay.
1: for doing it themselves. And I'll bring up a couple of different examples. If you remember, now, of course, we do unpopular opinions on Thursday. And I don't remember, we've done that, 4 or 5 years now? My first ever unpopular opinion is that I absolutely love self-checkout. I love it. I wish it were available everywhere. But this is not the first time this has happened. This is not the first job that has become obsolete. You used to have telephone operators. You could not complete a phone call unless you went through another person and had them do it for you. Gas stations. You used to pull up at a gas station and somebody would come out and they would fill your car for you. They would check your air. They would check your oil. They would do everything. You did not even get out of your car. We survived transitioning away from these jobs. We will survive transitioning away from cashiers. And I got to take a deep breath.
2: Wow, this is not Thursday unpopular opinion.
1: Got to take a deep breath here. I see a lot of people saying, oh, but you know, these people are losing their jobs, and I'm going to throw Walmart out there. I don't know about others. Nobody's losing their jobs at Walmart because of self-checkout. They just move them into a different position. They're still employed. They're just not helping you in that way.
2: They're taking the groceries directly to your car.
1: Yeah.
2: Doing the shopping for you, which I take advantage of quite frequently.
1: Really and truly, this is just the next phase. Our jobs have changed drastically in the last 20 years. You just evolve, you move on, and you don't deserve a discount because technology has evolved. That's really all there is to it.
2: Okay, this is not unpopular opinion day, Gene. So we are asking you this morning, do you prefer self-checkout or having a cashier ring you up? We'll read some of your answers. People are going, this is a hot topic.
1: It is.
2: I should have saved this for a Thursday. My apologies.
1: As you can tell, I actually got a little worked up there. A little worked up.
2: So, yes, New York proposing a 10% discount for people who check out their own items. I will do some digging. We will read your answers coming up here in the next
1: half
2: hour.
1: And please give us a like on Facebook if you haven't done so yet and let us know what you think. And we'll be right back with more music next. Mornings in the Country.
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8: Sunshine expected today with daytime highs approaching 90. South winds 8 to 15 miles per hour. Clear skies again tonight, lows level off around 70. Tomorrow, high temperatures reach up to 94. Ample sunshine expected Sunday with highs around 96. 100 Monday. From the 104.9 Max Country Weather Center, I'm meteorologist Jennifer Wojcicki. Right now, it's 68 degrees.
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country's all-time hits, 104.9 Max Country. 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We will be in Geneva tonight. Fillmore County Fair is going on. I shouldn't say tonight, this afternoon. Eric Allgood will be out there from 4 to 6 telling you all about the Fillmore County Fair. Geneva, you're on high alert. 4 to 6 this afternoon. Eric Allgood will be there. Zach Brown Band now, Max Country.

0: Country's all-time hits, 104.9 Max Country, a little Bama music there, and Song of the South. The summer rolls on, and so does our summer block party. This morning, around 8:30 this morning, I will be giving away another $100 gift card. We're doing it every Friday morning, all the way through Labor Day. 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Today, we're going to give away a $100 gift card to Camping World of Lincoln. Pick up some camping equipment, some stuff for outdoor activities. $100 could be yours. I hope you got registered, because we're going to do that in just about an hour. A $100 gift card to Camping World of Lincoln. Then we will hit the reset button, and we'll have another $100 gift card for next Friday. But coming up in just about an hour, we'll find out who wins that $100 gift card from Camping World of Lincoln as the summer block party rolls on all summer long.
1: Your grocery bill, now over 30% higher than it was just 7 years ago. I'm Alex Makavica, joining you with today's agriculture news on the Rural Radio Network. Good morning. Americans are buying fewer groceries as higher food prices continue to squeeze household budgets. A new analysis shows grocery unit sales fell about 2% last month compared to a year ago, the first notable decline after sales had remained steady despite years of inflation. So food prices, now 33% higher than they were 7 years ago, and a new Washington Post poll found two-thirds of Americans say groceries have become unaffordable. Shoppers are responding by clipping more coupons, buying store brands, hunting for deals, and even using credit card rewards points to help pay for their grocery bills. Well, Fed cattle prices have dropped recently, falling roughly $24 in less than 3 weeks. While softer box beef demand is part of the story, market analyst Brad Coima of KKV Trading says another factor isn't getting enough attention.
2: The road that we got here on is Lexington, Nebraska, Fort Morgan, Colorado. Now, hopefully they come back online, but notice nobody's talking about it. I think Cargill's happy to be closed and on strike.
1: He says plant disruptions like those and the two JBS closures in Tennessee and Pennsylvania have reduced competition for negotiated cash cattle, giving packers more leverage in the marketplace. He says many of those cattle are still being harvested, but because they're moving through different marketing channels, they're no longer competing in the cash market the same way as before. This week's Southern trade is about $10 to $11 lower than last week. In Nebraska, dress cattle trading mostly $12 to $15 down from the previous week. But despite the drop, cattle prices still remain historically high. This breakdown in the latest episode of Cattle Call. 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
3: Beneath Nebraska skies, the day opens up around you. And that's the beauty of it. Jump feet first into a wonder-filled getaway. Or settle into a self-care weekend that moves at the speed of a hammock. Fast or slow, planned or spontaneous,

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7: And good morning. Hello, it is Gene Curtis, and I am always happy to have special guests in the studio. And from the York County Visitors Bureau, we welcome in Alex Sadoff. Good morning. How are you?
8: I'm doing great. How are you, Gene?
7: I am doing wonderful. So you're going to come in, and you're going to tell us all sorts of fun things going on. This time of year, you don't have to look very hard to find stuff.
8: Oh, absolutely not. Like, if you can't find something to do, you're not looking. Eyes are closed.
7: All right. Well, we got a lot, so let's get into it.
8: All right. So this weekend in York, we're having balloon days. Mm-hmm. And if you've never been before, tomorrow there will be sidewalk sales. Tonight, there's a beach party and a dive-in movie at the York Family Aquatic Center. And the beach party will start at 1 and go until 5. And the dive-in movie will start at 9 p.m. and go to 11:30. So you just get your little floaty, you float out on the pool and watch a movie.
7: I love the phrase dive-in movie, by the way. Nice little turn of a phrase.
8: I know, right? and then tomorrow, sidewalk sales. Some shops are opening up as early as 7 a.m.
7: Uh-huh.
8: And some... a little bit later in the day at 9 or 10.
7: Beat the crowds and the heat.
8: Yes. So if you go downtown, there's businesses will have tables set up in front with deep discounts. So pretty fun time to go shopping.
7: All right. And that starts tomorrow.
8: Yes. That starts tomorrow morning. And then also tomorrow is the transportation exploration. That will start at 9 a.m. They've got all types of vehicles there. They're going to have the state patrol there. They're going to have the fire department. They're going to have storm chasers, just to name a few.
7: And a great thing about transportation exploration, especially for a kid, whenever you go out and about, especially car shows and things like that, it's always don't touch, don't touch, don't touch. Transportation exploration, it's like, please come discover everything about these vehicles.
8: So. Absolutely. It's a very fun time. Also, tomorrow for Balloon Days, the City of York is going to have their citywide water fight. So this will happen on Nebraska Avenue, kind of like right over by where the city auditorium is. And that will start at 2 p.m. and go until 4 p.m.
7: Be nice to go to that tomorrow afternoon and just get a little some of the splashback.
8: Yes, absolutely.
7: It's going to be hot.
8: And then to wrap it up on Sunday for Balloon Days, the Anna Bemis Palmer Museum is hosting Jeff Barnes for Marking Nebraska, Our Mostly Hidden Historical Monuments. So Jeff Barnes is a famous author, and he won, some kind of book award in 2021.
7: Uh-huh.
8: At the state level. So, and then also there will be a Michelob three-person scramble at the York Country Club starting at

0: at 10 a.m. Oh, the Anna B. Miss Palmer Museum is having their program at 2 p.m.
1: Excellent. All right. That's Balloon Days.
0: Balloon Days. And then also this weekend is Bradshaw Days. So Bradshaw Days, they have some really cool things going on. They have a parade, a car show. They're having a vendor fair, a petting zoo, inflatables, lawnmower races. If you've never seen lawnmower races, it's very entertaining.
1: We just had Steph in yesterday, and the driver is blindfolded.
0: Yes.
1: And they have a teammate that has to coach them through an obstacle course. And we recommended yesterday maybe not the best activity for married couples.
0: Yes. That seems like that could escalate. Very, very quickly.
1: We're not responsible for divorces that happen because of Bradshaw Days.
0: They're going to need a contract. Yeah. They're also going to have a street dance on Saturday night with the Jason Mayer Band. So tons of activities for people of every age. And it will be packed from tonight until Sunday.
1: So. Always fun on Bradshaw Days.
0: Yes. Going on, also on Saturday, Wessel's Living History Farm is hosting their pastures and picnics from 10 a.m. to 2 p.m. So if you're still feeling, if it's pretty warm, you can go and enjoy water games and kind of like a play time outside at Wessel's Living History Farm, and then go to the water fight, the citywide water fight.
1: There you go. Another opportunity to cool off with a little mist, too.
0: So that will be at 10 a.m. to 2 p.m. On July 21st, so next Tuesday, Henderson is having their farmers market from 5 p.m. to 7 p.m. On Wednesday, July 22nd, it's too early for this, Wessel's Living History will have their crafts on the farm from 5:30 p.m. to 6:30 p.m. Children 8 to 10 can learn how to embroidery.
1: There you go. So that's always fun.
0: Learn some fun skills. On July 23rd, York is having their farmers market at Kilgore Memorial Library, and that will be from 5 to 7 p.m. Kilgore Memorial Library also has their family game night on July 23rd. That goes from 5:30 to 7 p.m. So you can stop and get all your goodies for the week and play a game with your family.
1: Have some fun. There you go.
0: The Stables Bar and Grill in McCool is having trivia on July 23rd from 7 p.m. to 8:30 p.m. So you can gather your team, and the trivia will feature pop culture, history, movies, and more. It's free to play, and there are prizes.
1: My favorite word, free.
0: Safe.
1: Excellent.
0: On July 24th, so next Friday, the Family Aquatic Center is having their midnight swim. So that will start at 10 p.m.
1: Always a little fun to do some night swimming.
0: Oh, I love swimming in the dark. On July 25th, Henderson Mennonite Heritage Park is having their More Fun Facts and Stories of Henderson. And that will start at 10:30 a.m. to 1 p.m. So you can enjoy lunch at their new gathering room if you haven't had a chance to get out there since they finished. It's beautiful, and learn a little bit more about Henderson's rich history. On July 25th also is the Summer Bash featuring the Gravel Street Band at Blended Distilling from 6 p.m. to 9 p.m. Dance the night away. They will have some Gravel Street Band is an awesome live music. They're going to have food, and then you can also get Blended Distilling's signature moonshine cocktails.
1: Of course.
0: July 27th, Kilgore Memorial Library is hosting Crafter Hours.
1: Crafter Hours.
0: That will be from 6 p.m. to 8 p.m. This is for adults only, and they will be making Shrinky Dinks.
1: Man, I used to make Shrinky Dinks as a kid all the time.
0: I know. So.
1: Been a long time since I've even heard of Shrinky Dinks.
0: Yeah, so very nostalgic. So, should be a fun Crafter Hours. July 28th, Henderson is having their farmer's market again from 5 p.m. to 7 p.m. July 30th, York is having their farmer's market 5 p.m. to 7 p.m. along with family game night at Kilgore Memorial Library starting at 5:30. July 30th, Stables will be having trivia again. So if you can't make it next week, you can go the following week.
1: That sounds fun.
0: And that, again, will start at 7 p.m. July 30th through, I know this is crazy, August 1st.
1: Mm-hmm.
0: The Yorkshire Playhouse is putting on Camelot and Camelittle. So this is their family-friendly show. Lots of laughs. The cast is having a lot of fun putting this on. But they will have a production Thursday and Friday night starting at 7. And Saturday and Sunday starting at 2.
1: All right. And they always do a great job there, too.
0: And that's all I've got for you.
1: That's a lot, and that is good. You can never complain about there not being enough going on around here. A lot of information there. If people want to go online and find it, where can they go?
0: They can go to yorkvisitors.org, or you can download our app, Experience York County, and look under the community calendar section.
1: Alex Sadoff from the York County Visitors Bureau, thank you very much for coming in and letting us know what's going on around York County, okay?
0: Yeah, thank you so much for having me.
1: We'll see you in 2 weeks, okay?
0: Yep.
1: Let's do some Hank Williams Jr., Max Country.
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1: Mornings in the country. It is Friday morning. I am Gene. I am joined by Alex. We got all sorts of people chiming in on our Facebook page, and you brought up a story, and I believe it's in New York State, right?
2: Where it is in New York State.
1: Hey, yes. Is it a senator that has proposed this?
2: It's a lawmaker who's proposed a 10% discount for people who use self-checkout. Now, I thought that's potentially what we were going to talk about, but people have very strong opinions, Gene, on whether or not they prefer self-checkout or having a cashier ring up. Beyond that, the debate has really come down to, what am I doing? Am I getting a cart full of groceries? Am I there for three things? Am I purchasing alcohol or something that needs special approval by somebody who's not 16?
1: Sudafed.
2: Yes, spray paint, whatever it may be. Okay, the dumbest things that
1: a lighter. I have candles in my house, and I bought a lighter. And
2: seriously,
1: it set off the old red flag,
2: no way.
1: And they had to come over and make sure that I was. I don't know what I was going to do with a lighter, but I had to be checked out for it.
2: Okay. So we have compiled the results this morning. So far, over half of you prefer the cashier, which shocks me.
1: Really?
2: Yes.
1: That does not shock me because I see people complaining about having to use self-checkout all the time.
2: I do too, but I thought they were the loud minority. I really did. I really honestly thought most people in this day and age have gotten used to and would now prefer self-checkout.
1: That's how I am, 100%. Now, we have mentioned this before. I go shopping every day, so I don't have the $500 of groceries in a cart and a screaming kid. And I mean,
2: every week.
1: For me, self-checkout is so much more convenient. Now, I understand, or if you're doing all of your monthly shopping in one trip, you don't want to check yourself out. I get that. But I just really think you're going to have to get used to it.
2: Shannon brings up an important factor in this conversation. She says, I would use a cashier, but the majority don't know how to bag the items. I do not want smushed bread and crushed chips, so I will just do it myself.
1: I have actually seen that happen before.
2: Seen it happen. It happens like every person. It's ridiculous. Or when you put, okay, here's all your frozen things, here's all your refrigerated things, all your super heavy things like a bag of potatoes. Okay, I don't want the potatoes with my tortillas. Use some common sense. When you are doing self-checkout, you can just do it the way you like it.
1: That is true, and hopefully you're doing it right. Yeah, I'm reading through a lot of them here. A lot of people, when they say, it depends on their mood, whether they feel like talking to somebody or not. And maybe it's just me. The cashiers don't actually talk to me very much. They're like, let's just get this guy out of here. So
2: I think we can all agree, though, when the world went south is when we stopped having grocery stores where the people brought the groceries out to your car. Now, there are still a handful in existence.
1: A lot of hometown stores do, but the bigger ones don't.
2: The bigger ones do not. And that is really when the United States started to plummet, is when we got rid of people who had those gigantic little cart things rolling them out all the way to your car, loading them up for you. You give the boy a tip, you move on with life.
1: It was commonplace. And you brought it up earlier. Now, though, you know, as we're talking about self-checkout and how much people hate it, they'll do your shopping for you and bring it straight out to you at certain places, not everywhere. But it's all over the place. But I am a little surprised that it's closer than I thought it would be. I thought the cashier people would be 80-90%.
2: See, and I thought they were a loud minority. So as of right now, you can narrow the spread, but over half of you prefer cashiers compared to self-checkout. We will continue reading your comments this morning.
1: All right, let us know on our Facebook page. Give us a like if you haven't done so yet, and stick around for more music next. Mornings in the Country.
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7: A thunderstorm or tornado doesn't have to last long to wreak havoc. 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
1: Temperatures are going to be on the way up as we head through the next several days. We'll top out in the lower, maybe the middle 90s this afternoon with mostly sunny to partly cloudy skies and a southwest wind around 5 to 15 miles per hour. Over the weekend, early morning temperatures only fall into the middle 70s, so a very warm start to the day on Saturday and then high temperatures in the middle 90s, and we'll see plenty of sunshine during the day. On Sunday, more of the same, mostly sunny skies, low temperatures in the morning in the middle 70s, and those high temperatures even warmer. I think we'll get into the upper 90s. And then on Monday, mostly sunny to partly cloudy skies, low temperatures again early in the morning in the middle 70s, and those high temperatures very close to 100 degrees. We start to cool off though on Tuesday, still warm, mostly sunny with a high temperature in the lower 90s. From the Channel 8 Storm Alert Team, I'm Chief Meteorologist Rusty Dawkins. This has been your Weather on the 8th forecast. Tune in to KLKN at 4:30, 5, 6, and 10 to catch me every weeknight.
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1: Mornings in the country. It is Friday morning. I am Gene. I am joined by Alex. Did you know it is time for Bet You Didn't Know?
2: Oh, my goodness, Gene. This is my favorite part of the morning.
1: Oh, really?
2: Your nose switches. Which nostril does most of the breathing every few hours?
1: Okay.
2: It's called a nasal cycle. Okay, we have two of them.
1: Mm-hmm.
2: I thought, like most people, that it probably happened in both normally. It does not. One or the other.
1: See, I've never noticed because I'm a mouth breather. So.
2: What? Gene, that doesn't mean you don't use your nostrils.
1: No, usually my nose is pretty plugged up. I don't even know if I can breathe through it.
2: Okay, thank you for this. Some turtles can breathe through their booties. They have aquatic turtles. There are certain aquatic turtles that absorb oxygen through tissue that's near their tail area.
1: So they're not actually like taking breaths. It's just they can absorb oxygen through their area.
2: Correct. I'm going to move on. A shrimp's heart is in its head.
1: Mm-hmm. Okay.
2: Do you like shrimp? Do you like to eat shrimp?
1: I do like shrimp.
2: Does it weird you out when you see the little black spots in the veins?
1: No, I don't generally think too much about what I'm eating. That's a great thing about being at the at the top of the food chain. You just eat.
2: Okay. Thank you for that. Your brain itself, okay, the actual brain organ has no pain receptors.

0: Your brain itself, okay, the actual brain organ, has no pain receptors. So that is why surgeons can perform some brain surgeries while patients are still awake. Now, I've seen it on Grey's Anatomy, but I just thought that was Grey's Anatomy.
1: Hmm.
0: I mean, that show is dramatic in and of itself. But yes, evidently, your brain, the actual brain, has no pain receptors.
1: Hmm. I guess, where your do we brain get a brain tells, freeze then?
0: Your brain tells, because your pain receptors are in your mouth, that tells your brain this hurts.
1: Hmm.
0: But your brain doesn't have those.
1: So my excuse, I've been numbing my brain, does not work.
0: Correct. That's it. There you go. Very random facts for this morning.
1: All right. Enjoy that. Remember, head over to our Facebook page, give us a like, and let us know what you think about self-checkout. We will discuss coming up. More music, it's next. Mornings in the Country.
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8: The Battle of Gettysburg on July 1st through the 3rd marked the turning point of the Civil War. After defensive victories in Virginia, Confederate General Lee hoped that winning a battle north of the Mason-Dixon line would force negotiations to end the war. The overwhelming defeat at Gettysburg prevented Lee's goals and forced a retreat. Union Major General Meade also had a missed opportunity. Despite President Lincoln's urging, he did not pursue Lee's retreating army, thus missing the opportunity to trap them and force a Confederate surrender. The bloodiest single battle of the war, there were more than 50,000 casualties in 3 days, ending in a decisive Union victory.
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10: Ample sunshine expected today, with daytime highs approaching 90. Winds out of the south, 8 to 15 miles per hour. Clear skies again tonight, lows dip down to about 70. Ample sunshine expected tomorrow, high temperatures reach up to 94. Ample sunshine expected Sunday, with daytime highs approaching 96. 100 Monday. from the 104.9 Max Country.

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0: 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Hope to see everybody today from 11 to 1. Rib Fest is back at Grand Central Foods, downtown York. What is Rib Fest? 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Ribfest goes today and tomorrow. You can stock up for the weekend. It's going to be hot. You don't want to be doing your own cooking. 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It's Grand Central Foods Ribfest. We'll see you there. 90s at 9 is on the way. Eric Church, Neil McCoy, Waylon Jennings coming up.
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2: 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Grains are higher this morning with the highest gains in the soybean oil market. The tariff on Brazilian products is going to increase. The tariff would go from 15 to 25%, leading more Brazilian tallow to head to Europe instead, raising the U.S. demand for soybean oil. And the European corn ratings fell once again from 49 to 41% good to excellent, down from 90% when the season began. Analysts are anticipating that with the yield loss, Europe will have to look at importing 20 to 30 million metric tons of corn. And wheat futures are higher as Ukraine and Russia have continued the attacks on each other's grain infrastructure. The U.S. weather outlook features a bit of a cool down, but dry weather will continue for the Northwest Corn Belt and the Northern Plains. Drought Monitor on Thursday showed 48% of U.S. wheat area in some form of drought. September corn is up 2 at 443 and a half. December up 2 at 466 and a quarter. August soybeans up 5 and a half at $12 and half a cent. November up 5 and a half at 12 and half a cent. September Chicago wheat is up 6 and a half at 681 and a quarter. December up 7 at 698. September Kansas City wheat up 10 and a half at 727 and a quarter. December up 10 and a quarter at 741 and a half. August live cattle are down 27 at 226.87. October down a dime at 223.15. August feeders up 17 at 346.77. September down 42 at 339.95. And August lean hogs up 37 at $100.65. That's a look at your opening markets here on the Rural Radio Network.
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9: Ample sunshine expected today, with daytime highs approaching 90. Winds out of the south, 8 to 15 miles per hour. Clear skies again tonight, lows dip down to about 70. Ample sunshine expected tomorrow, high temperatures reach up to 94. Ample sunshine expected Sunday, with daytime highs approaching 96. 100 Monday. From the 104.9 Max Country Weather Center, I'm meteorologist Jennifer Wojcicki. Currently 72.
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1: Mornings in the country. It is Friday morning, and we have a rather, I don't want to say heated. Heated makes it sound like people are arguing, but a
2: Divisive.
1: That's the word I'm looking for. Yeah. Conversation going on our Facebook page. Be honest. Do you prefer a self-checkout or would you rather have a cashier ring you up? And there are definitely two sides to this story.
2: Okay. Now, there's two common themes here. One, sometimes it depends on what's going on, right?
1: Mm-hmm.
2: You've got $500 of groceries in your cart, which is the equivalent of three grocery sacks these days.
1: Uh-huh.
2: Yeah, you're probably going to want somebody to do that for you.
1: Yes, I get that.
2: Because it's hard. It's a lot to do. The other part of this, Gene, in my opinion, and it's the worst part about self-checkout, which I prefer, admittedly. I prefer self-checkout. But when I walk out the door, I do not want somebody asking me for my receipt to check that I scanned everything. If this is your policy for us to check out our own items, then I do not want to show you my receipt and move on, okay? It is the worst. Where's the line?
1: I have actually only ever had that happen to me once.
2: You are kidding.
1: I must look very trustworthy. But it's funny talking about this. There are some stores, and again, I'm going to mention Walmart in specific, that have started opening up more self-checkout. But it's not because people are complaining. It's because they're getting ripped off so much. And so they're going back to the cashier style of doing things for theft loss. So it's crazy.
2: Be honest then. Okay, so yes, I was walking out of a big box store, which shall remain nameless, which may have already been mentioned. I had watermelon and milk, mm-hmm. two things that were not in a bag. And the gal scoured my receipt until she found the watermelon and the milk. And then she let me go on my way. I'm like, this is ridiculous. So if that's what you're going to do, just take the self-checkouts out then.
1: Mm-hmm. You just must look suspicious. That's all.
2: Evidently, I look suspicious.
1: I've seen quite a few comments this morning on our Facebook page. I don't work there. Well, you don't work at the gas station either, and you pump your own gas. You don't work at the local public school, but you help your kid with their homework. There's a lot of places that you don't work that you do work for. That is the worst excuse out of all of them.
2: So. Some people have surprised me saying they prefer self-checkout because they just don't want to have a human interaction.
1: That
2: seems like a red flag.
1: No, that's 100%. I mean, there's just, quite frankly, times I just want to get checked out and get gone. I'm terrible at many things, but I'm terrible at small talk. And to me, that's the worst.
2: So. Okay. Well, we've got a heated debate, Gene, and you need to cool your jets over there. My goodness. I can, like, feel the steam radiating off your body right now.
1: Breathe in through the nose, out through the mouth.
2: So. Let us know on Facebook this morning. Do you prefer self-checkout? Would you rather have a cashier ring you up? We bring up all this again. New York pitching a 10% discount for self-checkout.
1: All right. We'll wrap it up on that note. Go forth. Be fruitful. Have a great weekend. And I'll be right back with more music next. Mornings in the Country.
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0: to get your Friday night get right honky tonk attitude on. Joe Diffie, 90s at 9. Moving on down the line with Patti Loveless before that, Diamond Rio, Travis Tritt, Rhett Akins, Mark Chestnut, and Brooks and Dunn to kick things off today. Remember, this afternoon, Eric Allgood is going to be at the Fillmore County Fair in Geneva from 4 to 6. Whole lot of fun going on in Geneva this weekend, and you need to stop by and check it out. And Eric will be out there today from 4 to 6, so make sure you stop in and see Eric Allgood in Geneva at the Fillmore County Fair coming up this afternoon, 4 to 6. We'll be right back with more 90s classics from Martina McBride, Clint Black, and Clay Walker is next.
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0: Living on Life, number 9. That is Martina McBride, part of the 90s at 9. Aaron Tippin also in there working on his Working Man's PhD. He is going to be working for you tonight in David City at the Butler County Fair. That's going to be a big show. Make sure you go if you can. Clay Walker before that, too. Speaking of going if you can, I would love to see you at Grand Central Foods today. 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

Country, the 90s at 9, Tim McGraw for a little while. The big man himself is going to be in Hastings tonight at the Adams County Fair Fest, Mr. Trace Adkins. So let's go all the way back to the beginning. This is the first time, unless you grew up in Louisiana, that you ever heard of Trace Adkins. It is There's a Girl in Texas. 90s at 9, Max Country.

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3: Ample sunshine expected today, with daytime highs approaching 90. Winds out of the south, 8 to 15 miles per hour. Clear skies again tonight, lows dip down to about 70. Ample sunshine expected tomorrow, high temperatures reach up to 94. Ample sunshine expected Sunday, with daytime highs approaching 96. 100 Monday. From the 104.9 Max Country Weather Center, I'm meteorologist Jennifer Wojcicki. Currently 72.
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2: With another 4-H report, I'm Eric Allgood. Bridget Kavan is from the High Point 4-H Club and has been involved in 4-H for a number of years.
3: I'm part of the High Point 4-H Club. I really like our 4-H Club, and I'm the president, so we do great things. We're mainly York-based, but I know we have a few who are from other towns in York County. I show livestock. I show goats at the fair, and then I also do almost everything. I sow, I do the baking. I have herbs in my garden that I cut and bring to the fair as well.
2: What kind of herbs?
3: Mainly, I like basil, and then I also do mint.
2: Mint. Okay, mint. Is mint a lot around Nebraska, this part of the state?
3: I'm not entirely sure. I guess I plant it in my pot and I just leave it in my shops.
2: Why 4-H? What intrigued you about it?
3: So my parents were in 4-H and it was always part of their summer and their lives. My dad showed livestock. My mom showed livestock. It's just kind of something that's been in my family. I was always so excited when I was a little Clover kid. I always wanted to be in 4-H and I always looked up to all the kids. It has taught me some really great lessons, public speaking, how to sew, how to bake, almost everything that I'm going to need when I grow up. It's just been a great life skill.
2: And what would you tell to someone who is maybe a Clover kid or maybe they're not in 4-H at all? Why should someone join 4-H?
3: I think it's really fun. Most of my closest friends do 4-H with me. So the county fair is a great time. I've made a lot of good friends. I have a lot of good life skills. And if you want to come check it out, you can come to my 4-H club. We're pretty great.
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8: High temperatures reach up to 90 today under mainly sunny skies, south winds 8 to 15 miles per hour. 70 tonight, clear skies. Sunshine expected tomorrow, highs level off around 94. Temperatures above average Sunday and Monday, with highs from the mid-90s to near 100. From the 104.9 Max Country Weather Center, powered by weatherology.com, I'm staff meteorologist Jennifer Wojcicki. Right now, 81.
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5: Straight up 11 o'clock Friday morning. Hello, I am Gene, and we are here. Where is here? We're at Grand Central Foods, downtown York, and they are doing it once again. It is Rib Fest, and they have got great specials on ribs all weekend long. Today and tomorrow, they're going to be cooking up fresh slabs of ribs in their smoker. 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I'll tell you more coming up here in a little bit. I know that we'll be talking with Courtney and Rick, and I think Randy is in there working with the ribs. We're going to be talking with everybody, but we hope to see you sometime soon. We'll be here until 1 o'clock, and I'll tell you all about Rib Fest going on at Grand Central Foods in downtown York. Come and see us. We'll be here till

0: No better, still too young to care. I'm actually too old to say I'm too young to do anything. 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We are at Grand Central Foods and it is Rib Fest. It is back just in time for the weekend. 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So make sure you come to Grand Central Foods. Grab some ribs just in time for the weekend. Get entered to win some great prizes, too. We've got six packs of Powerade water that they're giving away. They're also giving away a year's worth of six packs of Powerade water. They're giving away a brand new grill. And how about this? Just in time for summer, Blue Bunny pails for a year. That's right, pails of Blue Bunny ice cream. You can get registered for that. So come and pick up some ribs. The weekend is right around the corner. And like I said, you don't want to be standing over your grill all weekend long. So come and grab some. $16 for a full slab, $30 for two slabs. You can't make them that cheap yourself, but they can make them for you, and they are ready to go. Like I said, come in and say hi to Randy. Get registered for some of the great prizes and pick up some ribs. It is Rib Fest, and we'll be talking with Courtney, and we'll be talking with Rick, and we'll have more information coming up. Of course, Rib Fest goes today and tomorrow. We'll be here until 1. Come and see me. It's Gene Curtis on Max Country.
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0: 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I don't... What's going on, sir?
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0: Tim McGraw Music. It is a summer day, and we are leading into a summer weekend. And the last thing you want to do on a hot summer weekend is cook. So let's do the cooking for you. We are at Grand Central Foods, downtown York. It is Rib Fest once again. And from Grand Central Foods, Rick is joining us. Hello, Rick. How are you?
1: I'm well. How are y'all today?
0: Thank you very much for having us out here again. But now let's explain to people what is going on. You call it Rib Fest and tell people exactly what's happening.
1: So we're smoking ribs here today. We'll do four cooks today. They go 3 hours a cook. We're coming off at about 10 minutes here, then again at 3 and 6 p.m. today. We're going to do two more cooks tomorrow, but they cook low and slow, and they are fantastic ribs.
0: They are fantastic ribs. I can attest to that. And, you know, you don't want to stand over your smoker all day.

0: on a hot Saturday, so come get some today.
1: Let us do the cooking for you.
0: Yeah, let the guys here at Grand Central Food do the cooking, and not just do the cooking, but amazing prices. 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
1: That is a good buy. Just the 2 days with Rib Fest. Come and get them.
0: Yep, and you also got prizes, too.
1: We've got some grills to give away, ice cream for a year. And we've got some Powerade vitamin water for a year also.
0: There you go. You can get registered for all of that. But the main thing, it is Rib Fest, and it's just today and tomorrow.
1: Yes, that's right.
0: So come and get them. They come hot off of the grill every 3 hours today. So you said just some coming off the grill here in just in a few minutes.
1: Just a little bit here.
0: So if you get here around noon, you're going to get them fresh off of the grill. Well, we hope to see everybody. Now, remember, Rib Fest happens today and tomorrow. We will only be here till 1 o'clock. Come down, get registered for the summer block party, and, of course, pick up some ribs. Rick, thank you very much. We'll talk to you again, okay?
1: Very good. We'll be here. Thank you.
0: Come and see us. We are at Grand Central Foods. We'll be here until 1 o'clock. It is Gene Curtis on Max Country.
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3: 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Transportation exploration will be at the Holtus Convention Center with the giant water fight taking place on Nebraska Avenue. York Country Club will host a golf tournament on Sunday for some adult fun, and the Anna Bemis Palmer Museum will be hosting a Marking Nebraska presentation. 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
4: Ellis Island, the gateway to America, is often romanticized in books and movies. In reality, for many, it was a terrifying process that didn't always result in admittance to the United States. Ellis Island saw more than 12 million immigrants, an average of 5,000 a day. While orderly, it was an overwhelmingly bureaucratic process of inspections, including physical and mental. Language barriers, confusing regulations, huge crowds, and impatient officials made the process overwhelming for immigrants already exhausted from the trip across the sea. But when successful, immigrants boarded the ferry from Ellis Island to New York City with a tremendous relief that the end of a long journey to the promise of the United States was beginning.
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1: 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September corn is up 2.25 at 443.75. December up 2.5 at 466.5. August soybeans up 6 at 1201. November up 7 at 1202. September Chicago wheat is up 6 cents at 680.75. December up 6.75 at 697.75. September Kansas City wheat up 13.5 at 730. December up 13 at 744.25. August live cattle are down $1.80 at 225.25. October down 165 at 221.62. August feeders are up 2 pennies at 346.62. September down 125 at 339.10. August lean hogs are up $1.52 at 101.80. October up 125 at 88.17. And class 3 milk for August up 31 at 17.90 here on the Rural Radio Network.
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9: High temperatures reach up to 90 today under mainly sunny skies, south winds 8 to 15 miles per hour. 70 tonight, clear skies. Sunshine expected tomorrow, highs level off around 94. Temperatures above average Sunday and Monday with highs from the mid-90s to near 100. From the 104.9 Max Country Weather Center, powered by weatherology.com, I'm staff meteorologist Jennifer Wojcicki. Currently, it's 82 degrees.
10: All right. Checking in once again from Grand Central Foods in York. It is Rib Fest. And we're here with Courtney. Now, Courtney, thank you for taking a few minutes.
11: Hey, guys. Glad to be here.
10: And you just brought us some food. We have not dug in yet, but you have fed us before.
11: Yeah.
10: And we know that it is phenomenal. I tell that people come up, they literally come up and they're like, yeah, but are the ribs any good? And I'm like, they're amazing.
11: Yeah, absolutely they are.
10: They're not just a great bargain, but they are great ribs. So.
11: Fantastic. And they're great to pair with any of our sides in the deli or anything, too, if you want to keep it a little cooler as well. Fully functional back there. So stop in and grab some pasta salad, potato salad, whatever you want to go with them.
10: All right, let's talk a little bit about Rib Fest. It's going on today and tomorrow. Now, we're coming dangerously close to noon. You got another cook going in here just a few minutes, don't you?
11: We sure do. Yep, we'll have another cook rolling off around the 2:30, 3 o'clock hour, and then another one at 6 yet tonight. So if you can't get here at noon, we'll still have ribs all day.
10: And one thing that I have mentioned a couple of times already so far is, this weekend's going to be hot. We all know that. It's the middle of July. It's going to be hot. You don't want to stand over your own grill or smoker. You guys are doing it. You're doing the hard part, and everybody else gets to reap the benefits.
11: So. Absolutely. Honestly, that's what we're here for. Thanks for, supporting small town groceries, shopping local. That's what we're here to do, is serve the community. So
10: full slabs of ribs are $16, two full slabs, $30. We've got Coca-Cola specials, 12 packs for just $5.99. Lots of prizes, too, right?
11: Lots of prizes. There's a grill available. It's a flat top one. It's real nice. If I could enter, I certainly would. But we also have a six-pack Powerade water free for a year as a prize, and also Blue Bunny pails for 1 year. So ice cream all year round, all kinds of good summer fun
12: things. It's hot. What do you not need? Water and ice cream.
11: Yeah.
10: I think those are the, in the pyramid, aren't they?
12: Yeah.
10: Ice cream and water and ribs.
12: The three food groups, ribs, ice cream, and Powerade water.
10: There you go.
11: Rayleigh's got it.
10: There you go. Well, come and see us. We will be here until 1, but yes, you're cooking all day today.
11: We are cooking all day today and got a few in tomorrow, so stop in.
10: Rib Fest, it's happening at Grand Central Foods. We will be here till 1 o'clock, but sometime today or tomorrow, stop in and get some ribs. $16 for a full slab, $30 for two. Courtney, thank you very much. We'll talk to you again, okay?
11: Thank you so much.
10: All right, back to the music. Max Country.
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A thunderstorm or a tornado doesn't have to last long to wreak havoc. Once the storm has passed, it doesn't mean the danger has. There could be a variety of deadly hazards left by the storm, like a downed power line. There is no way to tell if a power line is energized and potentially deadly.

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11: 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I brought Riley Verbka along with me. Now, this is your first time experiencing Rib Fest. They fed us. They always feed us. It is so nice.

0: Yeah, I'm not sure. Now, I have not cooked ribs recently. I don't think you can make them yourself for $16.
1: Probably not. I mean, unless you're buying them in bulk and making like 15, 20.
0: Yeah. Yeah, exactly. And so that's why, you know, first of all, it's $16 for a full slab, $30 for two, and you don't have to do the cooking on a 95-degree summer day. So.
1: And while you're in, you can get Coca-Cola products for $5.99, 12 packs.
0: 12 packs of 12-ounce cans, just $5.99. Lots of cool prizes. They have a flat-top griddle that they're giving away. They also have some Powerade that they're giving away, too.
1: Six packs. Two six-packs a month for a year.
0: Yep, and even free ice cream you can win. I'm right there for that. I love me some ice cream. So we'll be here until 1 o'clock. Randy is in there. I see he is restocking his table. He was running low, which is good. We like to see Randy running low. That means a lot of people have been buying ribs, and you can buy some too. Dirt cheap. Just $16 for a full rack of ribs.
1: They got another set coming out at 3 and one more at 6, I think.
0: Yep, and then they're doing two full cooks tomorrow. So come to Rib Fest. Don't do the cooking this weekend. Leave it to the fine folks at Grand Central Foods. We would love to see you. We will be here until 1 o'clock, but Rib Fest goes today and tomorrow, and it's taking place at Grand Central Foods in York. Come and see us until 1. It's Gene Curtis on Max Country.
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0: A lot of growers already had fungicide booked and plans in place this year. 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
3: June 6, 1944, known as D-Day, launched Operation Overlord, the largest amphibious invasion in history. American soldiers played a crucial role in this massive Allied effort. Of the 160,000 troops involved in the first day, 70 to 80,000 of them were American. The U.S. 82nd and 101st Airborne Divisions were dropped behind enemy lines in the night, while U.S. troops stormed the heavily fortified Omaha and Utah beaches with relentless bravery that allowed the Allies to push through. By the end of the day, 156,000 Allied troops, half of them American, were safely ashore.
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2: 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It is Rib Fest. Oh, my goodness, we got both of you here at the same time. Courtney and Rick are with us.
3: We
2: Hello.
3: Do.
4: You're welcome.
2: Thanks for taking a few minutes to talk to us. We are talking Rib Fest. Give us the rundown. What is going on for people that are just tuning in?
4: Right now, we're just taking some ribs off here, fresh off the rack. And again, at 3 o'clock, we'll have some more. So plenty of ribs. Please stop by and try them out.
2: And that's one thing I like to point out is these are fresh off the smoker ribs. These aren't something that you've had sitting in the freezer for the last 6 weeks. This is a fresh cook, and you're doing several of them today and tomorrow, and people can come and grab them for a great price and have your weekend ready, right?
3: Yeah, and they're moving quick, so make sure you get out here.
2: I noticed here, because we got Randy right inside, and he's got stacks and stacks of ribs, and I noticed his stack had gotten really small.
3: Yeah.
2: And I was like, hey, we almost sold out. But yep. You've replenished, so there's still plenty. Don't think that he's sold out yet.
3: That
2: right?
3: too.
2: All right, so $16 for a full slab, $30 for two full slabs. 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
2: all right, $5.99 for 12 packs, and also prizes. We've got prizes, a griddle that you're giving away.
4: Yeah, we've got a grill we're giving away. We got some ice cream that we're going to give away, ice cream for a year. And we'll get some Coca-Cola we're going to give away for a full year also. So lots of fun stuff to win.
2: A lot of fun stuff, and it's going on today and tomorrow. Now, we'll only be here till 1 o'clock, and I just want to make sure everybody knows, just because we're tapping out at 1, you guys aren't, are you?
3: No, that's correct. We'll be going all day yet.
2: All right, so yes. If you're hankering for some ribs coming up this weekend, let the fine folks at Grand Central Foods do the cooking. And another cook coming out, you said, here in just a little bit. So come and get some fresh ribs, and check out Rib Fest at Grand Central Foods. We'll be here till 1. Come and see us. It's Gene Curtis on Max Country.
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1: 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December up 3 1/4 at 467 1/4. August soybeans up 9 at 1204. November up 7 1/2 at 1202 1/2. September Chicago wheat up 6 at 680 3/4. December up 6 1/2 at 697 1/2. September Kansas City wheat up 12 3/4 at 729 1/4. December up 12 1/2 at 743 3/4. And August live cattle are down 215 at 224.87. October down 202 at 221.25. August feeders unchanged at 346.60. September down 50 at 339.85. August lean hogs are up $1.22 at 101.50. And October up 95 at 87.87 here on the Rural Radio Network.
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8: 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LRP is available every day after 3:30, except for holidays.

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1: All right, checking in one final time from Grand Central Foods in downtown York. It's Gene Curtis. Riley Verbka is with me. Your first rib fest, and you're ready for a nap, aren't you?
2: No, I think I can go for another, you know, four racks.
1: Oh, my goodness. You know what? Ribs are wonderful, but when they give you ribs, that's living right there. And, yes, the fine folks at Grand Central Foods gave us some ribs and some of their sides. Such potato salad and macaroni salad. I love the ribs. I could live on the potato salad and the macaroni salad.
2: So. A good potato salad could, like, I could live on that for 20 years.
1: Yeah, good stuff. And they got all of it down here. And remember, just because we are wrapping things up here, they are not done. They've got another cook coming out here at 3 and then another one at 6.
2: And then two more tomorrow.
1: Two more tomorrow. 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
1: Fresca. They said Dr. Pepper even.
2: Dr. Pepper people go hard for Dr. Pepper. 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
1: get that stuff on
2: sale. Stack up.
1: $5.99 during Rib Fest, which is again today and tomorrow.
2: Yeah, 2 days only.
1: Now, when I say I'm a little disappointed, last time we left, Randy had no ribs on his table. He's got ribs on his table right now.
2: He's got a rib castle.
1: Yeah, I think he built himself a rib fort, and he's like playing in there or something. So I might go join him. I've never played in a rib fort before. So
2: fair enough. But yeah, come get your prizes. I mean, they're giving away 6-pack of Powerade water for
1: two a month for a year.
2: So year supply of Blue Bunny pails.
1: Mm-hmm. Yeah.
2: Which, I mean, ice cream's sounding amazing.
1: It does. I am not going to argue with you there. And
2: a grill.
1: A flat top griddle. Yep. So you can get registered for all of those. Pick up your ribs. Full rack for $16. Two full racks for $30. Today and tomorrow, Rib Fest is back. Need to thank the fine folks at Grand Central Foods for having us down here once again. Thank everybody that stopped in today. Thank you, Riley, for sitting out here in the heat with us.
2: Thank you for feeding me inadvertently, for dragging me along and feeding me.
1: There you go. I'm good for something.
2: Hey!
1: All right, come to Grand Central Foods today and tomorrow. Rib Fest is on. We're out of here. Have yourself a great Friday.
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the time with those crazy friends of mine. Head out on steel horses with wheels and we ride. We burn up that road to old Mexico, blend in with the desert

Alabama on Max Country Country's all-time hits. Parker with you on this Friday afternoon. Not going to be with you long today. We were just at Grand Central Foods in York ahead of their, or during their, fresh smoked baby back ribs deal. $16 for one full slab of ribs or $30 for two full slab of ribs while supplies last there. And they're bringing out fresh ribs every couple of hours today and tomorrow at Grand Central Foods. They also have good deals on some Coca-Cola, 12-pack, $5.99 for Coca-Cola, Sprite, Diet Coke, things like that, and other good giveaways at Grand Central Foods in York today and tomorrow. Let's go back to the music. Here's Patti Loveless.

0: Peace of My Heart. Faith Hill here on Max Country, Country's all-time hits. Humid one out there today. The corn sweat is out and about, that's for sure. Temperatures already in the 90s around the York area, and we'll reach about 95 today. Same thing tomorrow, Saturday. It's going to get a little hotter on Sunday. And then Monday, we're saying 101 so far for the temperature on Monday. Summer is here, that's for sure. We'll take a break. I've got music from Kenny Chesney after this and some Tim McGraw. It's Max Country.
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0: 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Parker with you. Signing off on this Friday. Have a great rest of your day. Enjoy all the fairs this weekend. You got the Nance County Fair up in Fullerton, Fillmore County Fair down in Geneva. We were at both of those spots. We'll be at the Fillmore County Fair this afternoon. Eric and Riley will be there. Go say hello to them. You got Bradshaw Days this weekend as well, along with York's Balloon Days. So plenty of activities for you to do. Get outside, enjoy some sunshine. Drink a lot of water this weekend, that's for sure, too. We'll talk to you all on Monday. Goodbye. The Nance County Fair, July 15th through the 19th. 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
4: Elizabeth Betsy Griscom. You know her as Betsy Ross. Was born in 1752 to a large Quaker family. A talented seamstress, she was one of the few women who learned to trade. She met and married John Ross in 1773. They opened an upholstery shop in New Jersey, relying on work from members of the Continental Congress, among others, especially after the death of her husband in the war. In 1776, she was approached by members of the Continental Congress, including

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1: 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November up 8 at 1203. September Chicago wheat up 8 at 682 3/4.

0: 3/4. December up 8 3/4 at 6.99 3/4. September Kansas City wheat up 15 3/4 at 7.32 1/4. December up 15.5 at 7.46 3/4. August live cattle down 265 today at 224.42. October down 257 at 220.70. August feeders down 65 at 345.95. September down a dollar at 339.35. And August lean hogs up $1.37 at 101.65. 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
11: Mainly sunny skies this afternoon with daytime highs approaching 90. Winds out of the south, 8 to 15 miles per hour. Clear skies tonight, lows dip down to about 70. Ample sunshine expected tomorrow, highs level off around 94. Bright sunshine Sunday with daytime highs approaching 96. 100 Monday. From the 104.9 Max Country Weather Center.

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7: Bright sunshine expected this afternoon, with highs around 92. Southerly winds 8 to 15 miles per hour. Clear skies tonight, lows dip down to about 71. Bright sunshine expected tomorrow, slight chance for isolated storms, daytime highs approaching 94. Daytime highs approaching 96, Sunday, under clear skies, 100 Monday. For the 104.9 Max Country Weather Center, I'm meteorologist Tulor Lockwood. Currently, it's 90 degrees.
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2: With another 4-H report, I'm Eric Allgood. 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
2: For more information about how you can get involved in 4-H in Nebraska, visit 4-H.unl.edu.
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1: 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I'm Lacey Shippey for the Rural Radio Network. 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
2: Everybody's been trying to say when's the bottom in on this big drop, and a couple things there. I know a lot of people talk about technicals being overbought when we were going up and oversold when we're going down, but those can stay that way a long time. We've been talking for a couple years about poor packer margins on the cash side. They have continued like that for a long time, and it seems like now they've finally got to the point where with a couple packing plants closed, you know, one closed, one on strike, that and enough formula cattle bought, they've been able to push back on the cash price.
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5: Daytime highs approaching 92 this afternoon. Under mainly sunny skies, southerly winds 8 to 15 miles per hour. Clear skies tonight, lulls of low around 71. Bright sunshine tomorrow, slight chance for isolated thunderstorms. Daytime highs approaching 94. Temps a bit above average Sunday and Monday, with highs from the mid-90s to near 100. For the 104.9 Max Country Weather Center, I'm meteorologist Tula Lockwood. Currently 90.
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1: It will be a quiet yet hot and humid close to the work week this evening as temperatures ultimately falling then to the low 70s under mostly clear skies with a light southwesterly breeze for a Friday evening into the day then on Saturday. Highs expected then to reach the mid to upper 90s across the state and continuing the trend as we go through the rest of the weekend. Heat index values expected as well above 100 degrees on Saturday, Sunday, and into Monday. We will see a storm system then move through the northeastern corner of the state, which could bring a little cloud cover to the area for your Monday afternoon. Right now, got the forecast high in the upper 90s, but warmer temperatures a possibility with the more sunshine that we get. Into the middle of next week then, tracking temperatures in the low 90s, then down into the 80s as we head towards Wednesday and into Thursday, which will also be joined by our next best chance for precipitation. Be sure to tune in to KLKN at 5, 6, and 11 a.m. for our morning and midday shows. From the Channel 8 Storm Alert Team, I'm meteorologist Dominic Ferraro, and this has been your Weather on the 8th forecast.
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3: Well, good afternoon, everybody. Welcome back to Geneva for the Fillmore County Fair. Riley, I don't think we were on before. We were just talking to ourselves for the whole time, just a jabbering away.
4: We were just jabbering.
3: The only person that could hear us was you and me.
4: Well,
3: that's just how it happens. But that's okay, because we would still love to invite everyone to Geneva for the Fillmore County Fair. Lots going on.
4: My home fair.
3: My home fair, too.
4: I say, yeah,
3: way
4: you're
3: back
4: from this
3: in the
4: area,
3: day.
4: Aren't
3: yeah,
4: you?
3: Yeah, yeah, yeah. Last class of Geneva, baby. That's how old I am.
4: Yeah, old man.
3: Old man in the sea is what we're talking about. The Demo Derby is also coming up tonight. We're excited about that. It starts at 6 o'clock right in the grandstand, right in front of the grandstands, right where we are. Of course, Saturday night is Blackhawk, and we have got two tickets to the Blackhawk show at the here at the grandstands Saturday night. But you got to stop by our booth, which again is right by the grandstands. You really can't miss us as you're coming in.
4: If you're coming to anything, really, you got to see us. So we'll know you're avoiding us.
3: You got to find us, and we've got two tickets to Blackhawk that we've got to give away tonight. We can't give them away tomorrow. Gene's giving away two on the app, but you'll be able to win your own tickets today.
4: And
3: that's what we're looking
4: for. And while you're here, you can sign up for the summer block party, win a $100 gift card. Have a chance to win every week.
3: What else would you want for your summer, right?
4: Exactly.
3: A little extra shade, and the fire department is here from Shickley now, so we've got an extra tent, which means we have more shade, which I'm very excited about.
4: We should start making a line, like everybody needs to come out, bring a tent.
3: Yeah, we could line this whole place up. I think that would be just fine. So, come on out to Geneva and the Fillmore County Fair. We'll be here till 6 o'clock here tonight.
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0: Alabama on 104.9 Max Country. Eric and Riley back with you in Geneva for the Fillmore County Fair. We're here till 6, and we have got 2 tickets to the Saturday night show of Black Hawk. You must stop by the booth and sign up for that giveaway. We are giving them away tonight, 2 tickets for Saturday night show. And of course, Riley, plenty of stuff here to do on Friday night as well, including the always fun and always entertaining demo derbies.
1: And you got the Power Wheels in the middle, and then you got the trailer races at the end.
0: Yes.
1: I mean, it's a full night of fun.
0: It's a full night of vehicle carnage is what it is.
1: Objectively fun.
0: It is objectively fun. It is a fun thing to do on a Friday night. And of course, like we said, Black Hawk coming up tomorrow night.
1: But if that's not your speed, free carnival.
0: Oh yeah, free carnival might be more your speed. They've got and I love the balloons on the Ferris wheel. That's a nice touch. We're not too far from York, so the balloons kind of speak to us in that regard too. So and again, the free carnival tonight and tomorrow, and of course the 4-H food stand is set up just across the way. Also, we got to talk about our neighbors real quick. The Shickley Volunteer Fire Department has a raffle that they're selling tickets for. They are raffling off an ATV, and it's a beast of a machine over here can buy a raffle ticket right here at the fair. Then they're going to hope to be drawing for that four-wheeler by the end of this month. So,
1: if you've been looking for a four-wheeler,
0: you might get one for $100. They have a max $100 a ticket or a max of $250 if you want multiple tickets. So stop by here. Again, there are neighbors just to the west, and they'll get you hooked up with the raffle tickets. All part of the Fillmore County Fair. Everybody comes to the fair, and we're looking forward to seeing so many more before 6 o'clock here tonight.
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0: Travis Tritt on 104.9 Max Country, where we say it's country's all-time favorites and one of the favorites of the country coming to the Fillmore County Fair in Geneva. That's where we will be. That's a transition. They call that a segue in the radio business,
1: I've
0: Riley.
1: I've never heard that before.
0: You betcha. You haven't been around Gene enough then yet either. No. But coming up tonight, of course, the Fillmore County Fair rolling on with the big demo derbies, the Power Wheels competition, and then, of course, we cap things off with the trailer races tonight here in front of the grandstand.
1: The beer garden?
0: The beer garden's open. The 4-H food stand is right across the way from us. Stop by and say hi. We've got the summer block party giveaway, and of course, we have the Blackhawk tickets that we are giving away. Two tickets to Blackhawk. Yes. That performance is Saturday night here at the Fillmore County Fair. But the
1: 6
0: best.
1: 6 p.m.
0: 6 p.m. Is that when the performance is? Is that 6?
1: It's the, I think so.
0: I thought it was later than that.
1: According
0: you're going to make me
1: schedule,
0: a liar now.
1: It's 6 p.m.
0: 6 p.m. on
1: Maybe
0: the schedule.
1: Maybe that's when the gates open.
0: Must be right then.
1: But.
0: You know,
1: I mean,
0: it's probably a good chance to just hang out anyway. Because the Saturday night of the fair, all of the showings are done. Right? Everyone has shown the animals. They've had the stuff inside. You've partaken in the carnival, hopefully, by then. You have done all the other things. So let's go hang out in the grandstand and get ready for the show.
1: Don't you worry, because Saturday, you also have the rib meal from the rib cook-off.
0: Oh, that's the perfect place to do
1: it. The rib cook-off is 8 a.m., and then you get the rib meal at 5.
0: They're cooking ribs all day, and that's how you do it. You got to cook ribs all day. You cannot do them fast. You got to do a low and slow on the ribs for sure.
1: And then Sunday comes around. You got the beer garden. You got the Pioneer Farm Awards, and then you have the Figure Eight. So more car destruction.
0: More car destruction.
1: And then a Bloody Mary bar.
0: Ooh.
1: Uh huh. And then Polka Tunes with Annie Kritz.
0: And that's all coming up tomorrow.
1: That's Sunday.
0: That's Sunday. That's
1: Sunday. Sunday's Figure Eight.
0: Sunday's
1: Polka Tunes,
0: there we go.
1: And then Rocket Event Pros. Saturday's tomorrow's the concert, the rib meal, and the beer garden.
0: And the beer garden.
1: I mean, the beer garden's every day, because what else do you need?
0: Well, it's kind of an evening affair, usually, at the fair.
1: I mean, I've never partaken.
0: That's right. That's right.
1: I legally have never partaken.
0: It's the fair, though. You never know.
1: Yeah.
0: So come on by and stop by and see us here. Again, we've got the Summer Block Party giveaway and the Blackhawk concert tickets to be given away yet tonight. And we're only here till 6, which is an hour and 15 minutes from right now as you are listening
1: right
0: to this.
1: Now.
0: So come on over and say hi. We would love to see you. We'll get you back into the music on Max Country.
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8: Welcome back to the Fillmore County Fair in Geneva. Eric Allgood, Riley Verbka with you. And Riley, we've got a lot of things going on. A quick reminder for everyone, Black Hawk tickets. Now your chances right now are like 1 in 6, but the chances are going down because people keep signing up. So yeah. Come on over if you want a chance to win your Black Hawk tickets. That's totally free to do it. You can just walk up here, sign in, done. Also, the summer block party giveaway is here as well. But there's a lot of other events besides what we're giving away going on here for the Fillmore County Fair.
9: Okay, so first of all, we got the Blue Ribbon Marketplace. That finishes up at 6.
8: Tonight.
9: That's finished up at 6 tonight. Then we got the Beer Garden from 5 to 1 a.m. So if you're planning on staying out late, don't worry. The Beer Garden's there for you. We got the Demo Derby starting at 6. That's got $15 for admission for 12 and over. And then under 5 is free. Veterans is free. I mean, what's more love? And then during the Demo Derby, you got the Power Wheels races. So if you want to bring your kid, bring a Power Wheel, and you can come join in the fun there. And then following that, we got the trailer races. And then EJ the DJ. After that,
8: the trailer races, you've seen the trailer races.
9: I love trailer races.
8: Oh my goodness. They are about the funniest thing. The first time I saw it, I'm like, what is happening? And the longer I sat there and watched, the more I got into it. And
9: oh, it's just so fun.
8: It's so comical
9: it's
8: and
9: so
8: fun.
9: So Midwest.
8: Oh, yeah. Actually, have you ever seen a combine demo derby?
9: No, but now I feel like I need to.
8: Oh, yeah, yeah. I haven't seen one here in Fillmore County.
9: I got
8: told
9: about, actually, like a demo derby down in Kansas. Kansas, where if you were, they thought you were sandbagging, they would throw sandbags onto your car.
8: Oh, that could be, too.
9: And then whoever hit the sandbag off your car got like $100. So I think we need to bring that in. So Fair Board, if you're listening, hear me out.
8: We've got ideas.
9: We have ideas. And then obviously, if you're not into car destruction, there's the free carnival
8: right
9: tonight and tomorrow. And then tomorrow, besides that, we got the rib cook-off starting up at 8.
8: Then and they'll be cooking at 8. You're probably not going to eat ribs at 8.
9: No, no, no. The cook-off at, the cook-off starts at 8. Then you got the market, the Blue Ribbon Marketplace from 10 to 6 again. Then you got the rib meal at 5. The beer garden from 5 to 1 again. And then Black Hawk and Dylan Bloom at 6.
8: Bingo.
9: So if you want to get into that for free, come sign up for tickets. And then, I mean, I think next break, we should touch on how much food is here.
8: Oh, there's plenty of food to be talking about. Oh, we're going to do that soon. Don't forget, sign up for the Summer Block Party, and we're giving away the 2 Blackhawk tickets. The Blackhawk show is Saturday night. You only have until 6 o'clock tonight.

0: to get your Blackhawk ticket. Yes. Sign up, because we draw before right at six o'clock when we bounce out of here. We're drawing for the Blackhawk tickets, and there's only a couple of them in there so far. So chances are good right now. So join us for more from the Fillmore County Fair in Geneva.
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2: Clear skies tonight with lows around 71. Winds out of the south 5 to 10 miles per hour. Bright sunshine expected tomorrow. Slight chance for isolated thunderstorms. Daytime highs approaching 94. Clear skies tomorrow night. Slight chance for isolated storms. Lows dip down to about 71. Highs around 96. Sunday under clear skies. 100 Monday. For the 104.9 Max Country Weather Center, I'm meteorologist Laura Lockwood. Right now, it's 90 degrees.
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0: Montgomery on 104.9 Max Country. Eric and Riley back with you in Geneva at the Fillmore County Fair, talking about all of the great things happening with the fair. And, of course, one of those many great things is the Black Hawk concert coming up tomorrow night. It's been a couple years since we've had the live big-name entertainment. But Black Hawk, I mean, when I think of the old summer festivals that we used to go to here in Geneva, Black Hawk fits right in there. Ricochet was great. Confederate Railroad, Hal Ketchum. Some girl from Kansas named Martina was here one time. I remember Hal Ketchum and Martina McBride were at the high school football field. We had that thunderstorm rolling in.
1: Wow.
0: That was a wild night. You got to ask older people about that one, too, because I was a kid at that one. But live music is back, and we have two tickets to the live music. That is tomorrow. All you have to do is come to our booth. We're right outside of the grandstand entrance. So if you're getting your
1: directly
0: tickets...
1: Directly crossing the tickets.
0: I mean, the Hordies are in there selling tickets right now. So if you are coming to get your tickets for the demo derbies tonight, you turn right around and you come over and you sign up. And we've got the Black Hawk tickets. Now, here's the deal, though. We give away the tickets, or we draw for the tickets at 6 o'clock. Which gives you 55 minutes to get here and get signed up. We also have the summer block party.

0: Party, yes. That we're giving away. That drawing will be next week, but excited for that as well. But we also want to talk about the food, because one of the great things about all of the fairs, and it doesn't matter if you're in Fullerton at the Nance County Fair like Parker was last night, Gene last week. Yeah, you were in Nance County last night.
1: I was everywhere.
0: You've been everywhere in the last couple weeks.
1: A crepe with fresh fruit.
0: Ooh.
1: Last night.
0: In Fullerton.
1: There's this little Mexican sweets truck, and they make, like, they have, like, five or six different things, and you can add whatever, like sauce and fruit and, like, toppings on it. It was so good.
0: And it was good. I might have to like, block our microphones a little bit so we avoid some of that
1: wind.
0: Rumble. There's just enough of a breeze, which, thankfully, there is a breeze, and we're actually okay with that. But right behind us, nachos, mac and cheese, that's the lemonade stand.
1: The good old Paradise Eats.
0: Yeah.
1: I mean, a classic.
0: The lemonade is right behind us. The 4-H food stand is right across from us. And the 4-H food stand tonight has the Friday night special of a brisket sandwich meal. Brisket sandwich, potatoes, and beans for $10.
1: And they have giant coolers full of water.
0: Yeah.
1: So if you want some water.
0: So you come over, you get your brisket and a bottle of water, and then you walk right across the alleyway. By the way, you stop at our booth, you sign up for the Blackhawk tickets, and then you go get a lemonade, and then you're ready for then you're ready for the demo division.
1: And I fear I would be disowned if I didn't mention the Knights of Columbus food stand, because my dad works that.
0: Yeah, you should mention that.
1: Yes.
0: What do they got at the Knights of Columbus?
1: Burgers, hamburgers. They usually have, like, frozen Snicker bars. I don't know if they do this year, but they usually do.
0: Okay.
1: Those are really good.
0: Those would be pretty tasty on a day like today. Yeah, you bet.
1: And then Louisiana Cajun Shack, which I've heard good things of.
0: Yes. They are set up right back to our left. And, of course, our next-door neighbors, the Shickley Volunteer Fire Department, they've got a raffle for a four-wheeler that they're giving away.
1: Perfect.
0: So, I mean, we got all sorts of stuff.
1: Free snow cones.
0: And free snow cones.
1: Free snow cones.
0: Free frozen snow cones. That's the way we like them.
1: And the tea party truck, so get a nice loaded tea.
0: What do you put in the loaded tea?
1: It's like a little tea packet.
0: Is it like flavors of tea?
1: Yeah, there's different flavors.
0: Okay.
1: They're really good.
0: I have to check it out.
1: I say, yeah, you're going to have to go try one of those out. I say, are we missing? I mean, Jill's.
0: Saw Jill drive by. Does she have a.
1: She usually does.
0: Well, you can see Jill anytime, but especially at the fair, too.
1: Yeah,
0: right?
1: Yeah.
0: Yeah.
1: They always have Oreo balls.
0: Oh, there you go.
1: That'd
0: be pretty good. So, the crowd beginning to arrive, and as you arrive for the demo derby tonight,
1: come sign up for some free stuff.
0: Free stuff. Blackhawk tickets and the summer block party, all to be signed up and given away. Again, the Blackhawk tickets were given away at 6 o'clock here tonight.

0: 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It's time for your weather on the 8th from the KLKN Channel 8 Weather Center.
1: It will be a quiet yet hot and humid close to the work week this evening as temperatures ultimately falling then to the low 70s under mostly clear skies with a light southwesterly breeze for a Friday evening into the day then on Saturday. Highs expected then to reach the mid to upper 90s across the state and continuing the trend as we go through the rest of the weekend. Heat index values expected as well above 100 degrees on Saturday, Sunday, and into Monday. We will see a storm system then move through the northeastern corner of the state, which could bring a little cloud cover to the area for your Monday afternoon. Right now, got the forecast high in the upper 90s, but warmer temperatures a possibility with the more sunshine that we get. Into the middle of next week then, tracking temperatures in the low 90s, then down into the 80s as we head towards Wednesday and into Thursday, which will also be joined by our next best chance for precipitation. Be sure to tune in to KLKN at 5, 6, and 11 a.m. for our morning and midday shows. From the Channel 8 Storm Alert Team, I'm meteorologist Dominic Ferraro, and this has been your Weather on the 8th forecast.
0: You might not be able to pinpoint why you like it. You just do.
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3: Max

Eric and Riley back with you from the Fillmore County Fair. That's Vince and Reba. And we've got, of course, tickets to give away. We keep getting people to ask.

0: ask, which means they're listening to us, Riley.
1: Yay!
0: That's fun. It's fun when you say something on the radio and then people say, hey, I heard you on the radio.
1: We actually can be heard?
0: Yes, what? Yes. Also, you might have seen the app, the mobile app notification that we sent out right at 4 o'clock about stopping by and signing up. So it's working. I tell you, the power of radio, folks. It is as true today
1: radio
0: as it was 100 years ago. Yep. Radio gets results, as I heard one time.
1: Oh, I mean, fair enough.
0: Wow, where's the trombone sound here? Hold on.
1: Oh, my.
0: Nah, I got that. I got that somewhere. But
1: you have a soundboard?
0: You dang right. I got the soundboard today. Come on out to the Fillmore County Fair. You can hear the soundboard. You can hear

0: Wow.
1: I told you we got it. Come on by and stop by. We are right outside the entrance to the grandstand. So as you're getting your tickets for the demo derby and the trailer races and the Power Wheels competition tonight, turn right around, sign up for the Blackhawk tickets. A reminder, we are about 40 minutes away from drawing for those tickets. So this has been this is like a flash. This is more than a flash sale. This is like a 2-hour time slot to sign up.
0: It's a flash sale, and we need a flash mob to come show up and get these tickets.
1: Right. If we get like 30 people to just stand here and wait, then we'll just pick somebody out, I guess. Pin the tail on the donkey kind of style.
0: I see. Maybe we'll have them do some dancing, and whoever has the best moves.
1: Ooh, there we go. There we go. We could do that too. So stop by and see us. Get a free snow cone across the way. Maybe visit the 4-H food stand. And of course, we've got the everything going on the grandstands tonight. Free carnival going on. That will start up here in a little while
0: you
1: as well.
0: You can draw faces on Eric's dusty car.
1: You can. Boy, it's pretty dusty right now too, I tell you. It's been dry outside.
0: It has. But it's nice out today. I mean,
1: yeah. It's okay. We'll love the shade and a little bit of breeze. We like that very much. 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We're here at the Fillmore County Fair in Geneva till 6 air tonight.

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8: Eric and Riley back with you in Fillmore County Fair. We were just talking about this, Riley, that you've got the Fillmore County Fair, you've got a Nance County Fair, you had Fairbury last week, you had, where else were you and Gene last week? You guys were all over the Polk?
9: Fairbury, yeah, Polk. Oh my gosh.
8: And somewhere else. And then
9: everywhere.
8: Fullerton last night. I'll be in Bradshaw tomorrow.
9: It's fair season.
8: It is fair and community day season. I announced the parade in Henderson last Saturday,
9: yes,
8: too. So we're out and about all over the place. A reminder, we have a big giveaway that is coming up in 30 minutes.
9: Dun,
8: 30 minutes
9: dun,
8: away.
9: Dun.
8: Right? Start the Jeopardy music because we have got the Black Hawk tickets to be given away. And again, that will be that is just from names we have collected since 4 p.m. today right here at the fair. Now, I was a little disappointed that we didn't have anybody. We said if you are in line for your tickets at the Demo Derby, you should be able to turn around and see us and come sign up.
9: And nobody turned around. Come on, guys.
8: But other people have come up and said, yeah, I heard you talking about it on the radio. So the power of radio, come over here to Geneva and sign up for the Black Hawk tickets.
9: Get a free snow cone, a $1 ice cream cone.
8: Where's that at?
9: Inside the Ag building.
8: Okay.
9: Yes.
8: And the 4-H food stand.
9: The 4-H projects.
8: The projects are inside. The 4-H food stand is out here. They've got a brisket sandwich meal. The Paradise Eats has the lemonades going.
9: The lemonade.
8: The Shickley Volunteer Fire Department, our neighbors to the west, which have graciously provided us with a little extra shade tonight as the sun sinks lower. We still are in the shade. They're giving away their ATV, so they've got a raffle going for that.
9: Yes.
8: So you can sign up for that as well. That's a $100 ticket.
9: And a free carnival.
8: The free carnival is coming up tonight, too, so we got a whole lot of stuff going for the Fillmore County Fair. But a reminder, we are in the final stages, the final 30 minutes for the Black Hawk tickets. So the show is Saturday night, but our giveaway ends. We will be drawing that name at 6 p.m., and it's only from the people who have signed up with us at the Fillmore County Fair tonight. So that's only like the 10 or 12 names we got right now. So
9: you still got like over a 10% chance.
8: Right.
9: I mean,
8: you

0: got a good chance.
1: Yeah, so.
0: But the way to get a better chance is to come and sign up and tell your friends to come sign up.
1: If you're in line for the demo derby, just turn around. We'll see if it works this time.
0: And we'll draw for those coming up at 6.
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0: Faith Hill, this Kiss on 104.9 Max Country, back here at the Fillmore County Fair in Geneva as the crowd continues to gather for the forthcoming Demo Derby. Power Wheels races and trailer races all coming up tonight. The beer garden's open. Everything you can want. The carnival will be starting up here in a little bit as well. So looking forward to another great night. And again, the reminder, and I know we've said it a lot, but we've gotten some response. People are listening. Blackhawk tickets. We have two of them to give away.
1: Yes.
0: And we are drawing just from

0: the people who have stopped by our booth, which is straight across the walkway from the grandstand entrance. You can't miss us.
1: There is a huge line.
0: There is a massive line.
1: Somebody has to be listening.
0: Somebody's got
1: to
0: turn right around and get your tickets. We actually had Becky signed up, and she's giving away wristbands
1: over
0: there.
1: Yeah, she's in the wristband.
0: So we had to go send her a pad so that she could sign up for this.
1: And if you were here last night and you were disappointed because the Cajun Shack was having some technical difficulties, they're open.
0: They're back. They're open now. Louisiana Cajun Shack is here. A lot of good food options. Paradise Eats is here. The 4-H food stand has a brisket sandwich meal tonight. Free snow cones. Like we said, the carnival's going.
1: Yes,
0: Knights of Columbus
1: Everything
0: is going as well.
1: What?
0: Right? We think we saw Jill out here with Jill's Sweet Shop with the Oreo balls, hopefully. I don't know if that's happening.
1: I don't. Maybe we hallucinated it.
0: Definitely saw Jill.
1: Yes.
0: I just don't know if she's...
1: You also get to see the horses because the horses are parking everybody.
0: Oh, there you go.
1: So you got the horses. If you have a little girl who's a horse girl in the making, come see some horses.
0: Come see the horses. Come see all the animals at the fair.
1: Oh,
0: you know,
1: yes. I mean,
0: 4-H kids work a lot
1: really
0: and
1: hard,
0: work really
1: yeah.
0: hard to get the animals ready for the fair. And this is when they try to put all that
1: work together.
0: Right?
1: Yeah,
0: this is the time. So
1: what can you say?
0: We're gonna get you back into some music real quick. And again, our drawing for the Blackhawk tickets happens at six o'clock. So looking forward to that in just a few.
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4: Eric and Riley back with you at the Fillmore County Fair. 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
4: Right, not actually saying anything. So, well, thanks. Hopefully he says he could have told me. 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So again, if you're here for the Fillmore County Fair, we are set up just across the walkway from the ticket booth for the Demo Derby coming up tonight. Of course, they'll have Blackhawk tomorrow night, and that's what we've got the tickets for, is two tickets for Blackhawk tomorrow night.
5: And if you won't be here tomorrow night, come sign up for the block party. 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
4: You can always win.
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5: yes,
4: by the way.
5: Yes.
4: And my hood is getting decorated now, so stop by for that too as well. Again, we're just about 10 minutes away now from our drawing for the Blackhawk tickets from the Fillmore County Fair.
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9: Clear skies tonight with lows around 71. Winds out of the south 5 to 10 miles per hour. Bright sunshine expected tomorrow. Slight chance for isolated thunderstorms. Daytime highs approaching 94. Clear skies tomorrow night. Slight chance for isolated storms. Lows dip down to about 71. Highs around 96. Sunday, under clear skies. 100 Monday. For the 104.9 Max Country Weather Center, I'm meteorologist Tulua Lockwood. Right now, it's 90 degrees.
10: Yeah, just phone and...
11: Phone, town, name, that's all we need. It's the last sign up for the Blackhawk tickets. It is happening as we speak. And then we've got to put it back in the helmet from the Shickley Volunteer Fire Department, and we're going to shake this up. So two tickets to Blackhawk being given away here momentarily. You got to shake it better.
10: I'm trying my best.
11: You got to toss
10: it's
11: them
10: only
11: up.
10: It's like I'm tossing a salad. Nope, somebody flew out.
11: Yep.
10: I mean, it's like I'm tossing a salad.
11: It's like a chopped salad here. Got to do it right.
10: Okay.
11: In and out, in and out. Now, I'm not drawing this, by the way.
10: Oh, you're making me
11: draw
10: it.
11: Yes.
10: Okay.
11: So the Blackhawk tickets that we have been honestly given away
10: is Ken Halber.
11: That's Ken. All right, Shorty gets some tickets, and we'll give him a call, and we'll get him set up with the tickets to Blackhawk. That show is coming up tomorrow night. Thank you to everyone who stopped by. Just as an extra surprise, we're gonna put everyone else who didn't win tonight. We're gonna put them in the bucket for the summer block party.
10: Yes.
11: They still got a chance to win something, even if they didn't win the block.
10: Some of them might have a.

0: double chance now because they
1: signed up twice. So, hey, just better chances. We want to say thank you so much to the Fillmore County Ag Society for having us out here at the fair. Fun time all the time every year we come. And the our demo derby is coming up today.
0: Yes.
1: That's coming up here in just a few minutes. They'll get that started up with everything else that's going on. The beer garden's open. The carnival will be kicking up in a little bit as well. And, of course, EJ the DJ closing things out here tonight. So have everyone a safe and enjoyable Fillmore County Fair. We will be back tomorrow. Actually, we'll be in Bradshaw. I'll be in Bradshaw anyway.
0: I'll probably be here.
1: You'll probably be here at the fair. All right.
0: Yeah.
1: So I don't know.
0: I'm basically famous now.
1: Basically
0: guys.
1: Come
0: get your signatures now.
1: She Make sure you get it in there now so that you can say you knew her when. Thank you so much to Riley. She's been a big help for all of our fair activities, and we're not done with the fair stuff.
0: We are not done.
1: But I am going on vacation, and so you guys can handle it next week. Speaking of vacation, we had a request while we were here. Somebody's dad would like to hear The Great Divide, so I guess we got that coming up next.
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2: 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Well, a simple

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4: Clear skies tonight with lows around 71. Winds out of the south, 5 to 10 miles per hour. Bright sunshine expected tomorrow. Slight chance for isolated thunderstorms. Daytime highs approaching 94. Clear skies tomorrow night. Slight chance for isolated storms. Lows dip down to about 71. Highs around 96. Sunday, under clear skies. 100 Monday. For the 104.9 Max Country Weather Center, I'm meteorologist Tulare Lockwood. Right now, it's 90 degrees.
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